0: this hour with Elena and Ashley Cook.
1: I want to visually make it look really different.
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0: It's Backstage Country. I'm Elena. We got Ashley cooking out this week. Okay. And I'm so glad you are here because you're about to become super busy. Not like you aren't already, but like you're about to kick off your world tour in just about a month.
1: I'm so excited.
0: I can only imagine what you're feeling right now. And I cannot wait to see what that brain of yours is working up. Because like I've told you so many times, like I love your vision for writing. I love your vision for visuals. I love your vision for touring and those moments. So how is that vision coming together right now?
1: It's coming. It's definitely coming. I feel like I have so many ideas that I want to execute and only so much of a budget and like space on a stage to actually make it happen. But I have amazing, you know, team members that are helping me put it all together. And I just, for this tour, my main goal that I said to everybody when I was planning all of this is I was like, all right, I really just want to make sure that this tour feels visually different than the headline tours I've done in the past. Because I've done two headline tours. Both of them were like fresh off of my first album coming out and then off of Your Place going number one. Mm-hmm. And so I was still pretty new in the game and I didn't have like any budget to work with and was trying to kind of figure it out. And so it was just like, they looked very similar. They sounded really great, but and some of the songs were different. But
0: you could only do so much.
1: Yeah, I mean, it's just the nature of it. And thankfully I got to play shows, you know? I mean, some people don't even have the budget to play shows. Mm-hmm. So I got to go headline tour twice, which was so fun. But I just, when I look back at the videos, even myself, if I look back at the Your Place tour versus the Shot in the Dark tour, I can't really see visually a big difference between the two tours. Like, they were both so fun, but it was a similar set list and similar songs and a similar setup and the same band members and all of it. And I still have the exact same band, but I was told everybody, I'm like, hey, bigger budget, which is awesome. Mm-hmm. I want to visually make it look really different. And I've been telling everybody to wear blue. So like every night's going to be a blue out, we're calling it. Like the whole sea of blue, of all the fans wearing blue.
0: Yes.
1: It's just going to be a little more curated and intentional with like the experience that they're going to have, which I think will be fun and something different that people haven't seen from before. So like the fans that have come to both the headline tours in the past, they're going to be like, whoa, this is a different experience.
0: Yeah. What is it like having that bigger budget, but like having to still stay within it? Like, because I know your ideas are big.
1: Oh yeah. I'm like, let's get a, you know, hanging chandelier disco ball.
0: Yeah.
1: And they're like, Ashley, what? It's the Ryman. You can't hang a disco ball from the Ryman. But yeah, I definitely have a world of ideas that I can't wait to get to execute, whether it's, you know, this tour or three tours from now, you know, but it's been fun. It's been fun to get to, I have a great team, a great touring team, a great management team, like everybody. And I feel like they've done a really great job with saying, hey, Ash, go dream. So yeah, it's been really fun. And it's been also really cool to see like tickets moving the way they are. Like it's been fun to see, cause I haven't been on tour in a second. I haven't been on headline tour in a minute. And with this new music, like you just never know. You never know how it's gonna be received. That's the nature of this industry and not knowing what the next project will do or won't do. And it's been cool to see the fans really show up and care and buy the tickets and, you know, impressive numbers and all this stuff. So it's been really fun to get to put together.
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8: Overnight will be partly cloudy with a low of 55. Saturday will be partly sunny with a high of 83. Saturday night will be cloudy and warm with a chance of a thundershower in some areas in the evening, followed by a few thunderstorms late. The low will be 66 with your AccuWeather forecast. I'm meteorologist Jason Caterina.
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1: This is Ashley Cook. Stick around because we're going to share some new music. 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
1: Hey, it's Big D and Bubba. Coming up on Monday morning, we're so excited. Live performance, live rewind, in-studio performance from Ronnie Dunn. Brooks and Dunn.
2: God, I love Brooks and Dunn. I can't wait. We'll back with you with tasty tweets, some laughs, your calls. Let's do it. We'll see you Monday morning. Good.

0: makes a great country hit. 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
1: It's Backstage Country. Ashley Cook is your host this week. We're playing some of her hits, and we cannot go this week without playing the first number one song, Your Place.
2: Absolutely.
1: Ashley, it's been almost a year since this one number one. How did it change your life, or if it did, and in what ways, like immediately into today?
2: Yeah, this song really changed my life in a lot of different ways. I mean, obviously, as an artist getting your first number one song, it changes the rooms that you're in and the opportunities that you're given, and it changes a lot career-wise, like just the amount of things that you have access to after that first number one. But for me personally, it changed a lot about how I thought about decision-making. I don't know if you know the backstory to this, but Your Place was a song that I loved and believed in, but my team wasn't super, super passionate about off the beginning.
1: Wild.
2: Off the jump. I know, and I just remember, you know, I'm a very indecisive person. I've always been very indecisive and have a hard time making decisions. I love to survey people. I love to ask a lot of questions and get opinions. Mm. And this song was one that I didn't care what the opinion was. I just was like, this is a smash. This song, I believe in and I love it and I feel it. And the crowds that came to my headline shows, they believed it and they sang it. And it just had this organic flame to it that just happened. Mm. And I think it was because I just so deeply and desperately believed in that song. So for me, it changed a lot, not only career-wise, but it allowed me to really listen to my inner voice and my inner sureness when it comes to music and what I want to release, and not just listening to the people around me. And they're an amazing team. I mean, they've chosen a lot of things that I said no to that have ended up being a great thing in my career because they pushed me to do it. And so I love them, I value them, I trust them for sure. But this is one of those songs that taught me a lesson about trusting myself and my own, what I want to say as an artist, because there are so many artists in this world that sing all different kinds of songs. And if you don't know what song is your song, what song you sing, and what's something you want to say, then everybody else could sing your song. So what do I want to say? Who am I as an artist? And I think that that song really taught me what that means and who I am to my core as an artist, and things that feel the most in line with what I want to say and who I want to be.
1: Being authentic is everything, especially 100%. These days. So did anybody come up to you from the label, like, you know, when it actually went number one, to be like, okay, yeah, sorry, right?
2: I got a formal apology for sure. But we're all the best of friends. I love my team. I love my label. I mean, Big Loud's incredible.
1: Yeah.
2: And again, there's been so many things that they've pushed me on that I've been like, I don't know, and then I've done it, and it's been one of my favorite songs or one of the best moments of my career. So that's the beauty of working with the team and having opinions, is having different voices in the room, and I love that. But also, my voice matters too, and I think that's important, and we all just respect each other and love working together. And that was one of those moments I found my voice in the room, and that was really important, you know?
0: Coming up next, more with Ashley Cook on Backstage Country.
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6: North Country weather.
7: Overnight will be partly cloudy with a low of 55. Saturday will be partly sunny with a high of 83. Saturday night will be cloudy and warm with a chance of a thundershower in some areas in the evening, followed by a few thunderstorms late. The low will be 66 with your AccuWeather forecast. I'm meteorologist Jason Katarina.
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1: I'm a Gemini. I'm always all over the place, like trying to figure out what I want, when I want, and all the things.
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0: Country. We got Ashley Cook hosting this week. And Ashley, your self-titled album, it just came out on Friday. And now, let's start with Baby Blues, considering this is the single right now.
1: Yes, yes it is. This is one of those songs that is a different chapter for me. It's fun. It's flirty. It's just a good time. And it's really cool to see how fans have grabbed onto it. And, like, I mean, I go to these shows and people are holding up signs asking me to serenade their husbands or their wives or whatever. And I'm like, ah, this is so fun. So it's been so fun to get to see how it's kind of taken on a life of its own, and now that it's just growing to be such a big song. That's all you can ask for. I think I remember with Your Place, a similar thing happened where I started teasing it online, you know, before it was even recorded. Like, it was just the demo that I started teasing. Same thing with Baby Blues. And then I fought for it in the rooms, and I was like, I want to cut the song. And
0: having those experiences back to back with two different songs where your instincts were right, does it make you trust your instincts on, like, a new level?
1: I will say, yeah.
0: Yeah.
1: I'm naturally a really indecisive person. Like, I just feel like I have a hard time. I'm a Gemini. I'm always all over the place, like, trying to figure out what I want, when I want, and all the things. And I feel like with Your Place, with It's Been a Year and Baby Blues are three songs that, you know, my team were like, these are great songs, but they thought other songs would kind of be the more, you know, spearheading songs. And I had a gut feeling about all three of those songs, and now they're the biggest songs in my set. And so it's just a really cool thing where, you know, the creativity and God and all of the things, I feel like it all aligns to create this art that then translates past what I'm trying to do. You know, it's just
0: so validating.
1: It's really cool. Yeah,
0: it really is.
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13: Country weather. Overnight will be partly cloudy with a low of 55. Saturday will be partly sunny with a high of 83. Saturday night will be cloudy and warm with a chance of a thundershower in some areas in the evening, followed by a few thunderstorms late. The low will be 66 with your AccuWeather forecast. I'm meteorologist Jason Katarina. 100.7 The
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This is Ashley Cook. Stick around because we're going to share some new music. 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

I'm Ashley Cook, your Backstage Country host this week, and I'm sharing cuts from my just-released brand new self-titled album. Coming up, the story behind my current single, which is on the album Baby Blues.

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1: It's Backstage Country. We got Ashley Cook hosting this week. And Ashley, your self-titled album, it just came out on Friday. And now we get to talk about everything.
2: Let's talk about it.
1: Let's talk about it. Let's start with Baby Blues, considering this is the single right now.
2: Yes, it is.
1: First off, congratulations. 70 first day ads.
2: Yeah, thank you. I think it was like 77 or something.
1: Yeah, it was over 70.
2: It was crazy.
1: I mean, it's crazy. And the whole life of this song is crazy because it really has taken on a life of its own.
2: Absolutely.
1: It's gone viral a million times already.
2: Yeah.
1: Continues to every time you perform it live.
2: Yeah.
1: Just what has this journey with this song been like for you?
2: It's been crazy. I won't lie. You know, I mean, I first teased that song on social media back, like, gosh, top of last year, I want to say.
1: Like,
2: so it's been a minute, and fans were so in love with it. They were, like, begging for the song, really wanting it. I made this whole moment in my show because of it. And it's one of those songs that just feels easy. It was easy to write. It's easy to listen to. It's flirty. It's fun, which I feel like a lot of my music up to this point, just because of the nature of the relationships that I've been in, has been, like, kind of, like, you know, sassy or sad or heartbreaking. And so this is one of those songs that is a different chapter for me. It's fun. It's flirty. It's just a good time, and it's really cool to see how fans have grabbed onto it. And, like, I mean, I go to these shows and people are holding up signs asking me to serenade their husbands or their wives or whatever, and I'm like, oh, this is so fun. So it's been so fun to get to see how it's kind of taken on a life of its own, and now that it's just growing to be such a big song.
1: I mean, and it's gotten, big song is an understatement, because I mean, I see the videos of you doing this live and you almost can't hear you at this point.
2: It's crazy,
1: right?
2: Which is, that's all you can ask for, right? Like, I remember with Your Place, a similar thing happened where I started teasing it online, you know, before it was even recorded. Like, it was just the demo that I started teasing. Same thing with Baby Blues. And then I fought for it in the rooms, and I was like, I want to cut the song, and my team didn't really believe in it. And that's just the nature of it, you know? I mean,
1: yeah.
2: They were like, yeah, it's a good song, but, like, we think these other songs are better. And that's the beauty of, you know, a team and subjectivity and whatever. But I was like, I really just have a feeling about the song. And the same kind of thing happened with Your Place that did with Baby Blues, where I start teasing it, I start playing it at shows. You see this organic reaction start to build with the song, and next thing you know, it's just trumping every other song that I've tried to make the focus track, you know? It's like it just has this life of its own, and that's such a beautiful thing, and I would never complain about that, because it's amazing to have fans get to kind of take the reins and say, we want this song.
1: Right.
2: And
1: I mean, that's what everybody would dream to do.
2: Yeah.
0: This is Backstage Country. More just ahead with Ashley Cook.
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4: North Country weather.
5: Overnight will be partly cloudy with a low of 55. Saturday will be partly sunny with a high of 83. Saturday night will be cloudy and warm with a chance of a thundershower in some areas in the evening, followed by a few thunderstorms late. The low will be 66 with your AccuWeather forecast. I'm meteorologist Jason Caterina.
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1: Hey there, Backstage Country. It's Elena, and we have got Ashley Cook here as my co-host this week. It has been so much
2: fun.
1: It's been
2: so fun.
1: I love it.
2: Thank you so much. I'm ready for a brand new hour of your favorite country hits. Are you ready?
1: I'm ready.
2: All right. Well, stories from me and so much more coming up on Backstage Country.

0: Ashley Cook hosting this week along with me. I'm Elena, and we are talking about all the things, catching up. Ashley, last time you were here, we had so much fun talking about, I mean, so many things, but one of the things that we got deep into that people were loving to learn about you was the fact that you and your sister really grew up, like, in the midst of prime Disney Channel days, like Hannah Montana. You were on the set of these things. Like, you have the coolest stories. And since then, they've had the Hannah Montana 20th anniversary, so I have to know, how do you think that turned out?
1: I think it was so good.
0: Right?
1: It was cute. I think it was really beautiful. I think they did a really good job of kind of like nostalgia meets forward dreaming, you know? Miley shined so well in that, and I think Noah shined too. She was in the, I saw like the ending credits of it all, and it was really
0: good. Noah was your girl.
1: Yeah.
0: Right?
1: Yeah, she's awesome.
0: Did you guys end up going out there for it, or were you?
1: No, I was, we were just hanging. Yeah. But they're awesome, and I mean, I got to see Tish and Brandy a couple months ago on their podcast, which was fun, and it's been really fun to get to watch them kind of enter into their own era.
0: Well, seeing that and like remembering the conversation we had and everything, and then seeing you show up on Marshalls, it did have me wondering if like you were getting the itch again, because you know those sets, you know what it's like to be on TV. Like, does it give you the itch? Do you want to do it? Really?
1: Yeah, I would love to. I would love nothing more than to kind of dabble in that world a little bit too, but music is always going to be my number one. But it was really fun to be on the set of Marshalls, and I would love to do, you know, something. I'm doing a couple more things that you'll see soon.
0: Like TV-wise?
1: Yeah, like just kind of in that world.
0: Okay.
1: So a couple more things, but yeah, I mean, I would love to. I think it'd be really fun to get to do it and have a role in something, or just kind of like scratch the itch of that creative outlet, because music is so fun. But I've done it for all my life. I've been in it for so long, and I always will. I love music so much. I'll always be making albums and, you know, wanting to do it, but I don't know. Acting sounds like a fun thing to kind of like give a shot.
0: Right?
1: So we'll see.
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4: North Country weather.
5: Overnight will be partly cloudy with a low of 55. Saturday will be partly sunny with a high of 83. Saturday night will be cloudy and warm with a chance of a thundershower in some areas in the evening, followed by a few thunderstorms late. The low will be 66 with your AccuWeather forecast. I'm meteorologist Jason Caterina.
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1: Hey, it's Big D and Bubba. Coming up on Monday morning, we're so excited. Live performance, live rewind, in-studio performance from Ronnie Dunn. Brooks and Dunn.
2: I love Brooks and Dunn. I can't wait. We'll back with you with tasty tweets, some laughs, your calls. Let's do it. We'll see you Monday morning.

0: Cook is your co-host this week, along with me, Elena, okay. And we are having so much fun.
1: We are. We really are.
0: Yes. The album just came out on Friday. I feel like I learned a lot about you.
1: That's the goal.
0: I'm sure that you learned a lot about yourself while making as well. Like, like walking away from it. I mean, do you feel like a different person because of like how much you've learned about yourself?
1: I was just telling my mom this yesterday. I don't know if it's because I just turned 29 or what, but I feel like a polar opposite person. Even from the person who started writing this record.
0: Really?
1: Yeah.
0: I believe that.
1: Yeah. Yeah. I don't know if it's like just another birthday came around or if it's the relationship that I went through and learned a lot from, or if it's just like spending more time alone and now being single and being really hurt by the situation that I was in with that relationship. And I don't know what it is, but I really do feel like I learned my patterns in relationships. I learned my fears. I learned, you know, how I handle anger, how I handle a lot of things. And I think that's why I thought about naming this record so many different things, but I wanted to name it a self-title because it felt like, to your point, you get to know me more through it. And not just in a like, I like the color blue and blah, blah, blah. It's like, it feels like real, raw, honest truths of a mid to late 20s girl figuring it out.
0: Yeah.
1: And that really just kind of came through. And I feel like a very different person now.
0: Are there songs on here that you were second guessing whether it was too much?
1: For like, sure.
0: Really?
1: Absolutely.
0: Which ones, Ashley?
1: I mean, for sure, Johnny and June.
0: Yeah.
1: And it's funny because I went and got dinner with some friends a couple nights ago and I was like, oh, is this song, should I pull it? Should I not put it out? And I was like, it's just so good. Like that was one of those songs that like I wrote, again, dead in the middle of this relationship fiasco. And I drove around in my car, went to Love Circle down, you know, in West End for like 3 hours and just played that song on loop, crying.
0: Oh,
1: so pathetic. But like, I really felt it. Yeah. I felt the song and I was like, yeah, now I'm beyond moved on and whatever. Like, I don't want to talk to him, whatever. Like, by all means, be happy.
0: But it's a part of the story.
1: It's a part of the story.
0: Yeah.
1: And I just feel like that song, if it wasn't as good and it didn't make me feel the way that it does, I probably would have pulled it because it says his name on the song.
0: Yeah.
1: So I'm kind of like, but yeah.
0: Did you almost take that out?
1: I can't.
0: Yeah.
1: It's in the title.
0: Yep.
1: Yeah. I guess. I'm like, is that literally the song?
0: Yeah.
1: I'm like,
0: yes, yeah.
1: That's kind of the play on words. You know, it's Johnny and June, the couple, but also like his name. So it's, yeah.
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14: Overnight will be partly cloudy with a low of 55. Saturday will be partly sunny with a high of 83. Saturday night will be cloudy and warm with a chance of a thundershower in some areas in the evening, followed by a few thunderstorms late. The low will be 66 with your AccuWeather forecast. I'm meteorologist Jason Caterina.
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0: What an epic week here on Backstage Country. I'm Elena. A big, big thank you to our host, Ashley Cook, who absolutely crushed it this week.
1: Oh, thank you so much. So did you. It was so much fun. And I hope to see y'all on the road, on the Baby Blues Tour. Mm-hmm. And don't forget to check out my new, brand new self-titled album and includes my latest song, Baby Blues.
0: Which we are both wearing. And yes, I love that.
1: Absolutely.
0: I love the theme, Ashley.
1: Gotta
0: rep
1: it.
0: This was so fun. You are welcome back anytime, obviously. Absolutely loved it. But I will see y'all back here on Monday on Backstage Country.
1: Have a great weekend.

0: scenes with your favorite country stars.
1: I sing along. I know every song.
0: This is Backstage Country.
2: What's up? It's Elena. And y'all know each week here on Backstage Country, one of your favorite country artists sits in the driver's seat. This week is this lady.
3: Oh, hello. Thanks, Elena. Ashley Cook here. And I am so excited to host this week. I've been looking forward to this for so long. I'm ready to take y'all backstage for the stories behind the songs on my just released brand new self-titled album, What's Happening in My Life. It's a lot of tea and so much more.
2: Oh, yeah. We'll get into it. That's for sure. Because that's what it's all about here. So stick around for more with Ashley Cook coming up on Backstage Country.

0: Kelsey Cook is your co-host this week along with me, Elena. Okay. And we are having so much fun.
1: We are. We really are.
0: I really love when you're here.
1: I know. Likewise. I always look so forward to getting to hang out with you.
0: It's so fun. And it's even more fun this time around because we get to talk about so much of your new stuff.
1: Yes.
0: The album just came out on Friday. I mean, first of all, how are you feeling that it's finally out there now?
1: So relieved.
0: Oh my gosh.
1: Yes. I feel like it's been a marathon getting to the point that this album's come out. And not to mention, I feel like when I wrote a lot of this project, I wrote it dead in the messy middle of a lot of the stuff that I was going through with relationships and whatnot. And so I feel like, I'm very healed and moved on from the whole situation now. And so I've been wanting for this record to just be out there so I can really,
0: it's like cutting that final,
1: speak my piece and then move forward with it, because it's kind of been this is how I felt, 6 months, a year ago, but I feel very different now. So I'm really glad for it to be out. And I love how music kind of acts as a time capsule, because it feels like I can look back at this project and say, oh wow, I remember when I felt that hurt, that pain, that happiness, that excitement, all of the things that this project has in it. And just be like, yeah, that was a cool little time capsule, and now on to the next.
0: Are there any moments that you listen back to and you're like, oh my God, I was so dramatic?
1: Yes.
0: Is it funny to you now? What are those moments?
1: Dude, yes, absolutely. I would say Johnny and June for sure.
0: Oh yeah.
1: I love that song, but it's pretty personal.
0: Yeah.
1: It name drops, and it also is just very, it was like in the beginning of a relationship with somebody, and it was just music is dramatic in nature, but it just was very yearning. And since then, I've been bye.
0: You're so distant from it now.
1: Yeah. I don't speak to him, don't plan on it. So it's just kind of we're done. And now I'm releasing this song as if real time. I'm I miss him, I love him. And I'm ugh.
0: Yeah. So, you're getting the ick from yourself.
1: wish him well, but I'm oh my gosh, yeah.
0: Hey, at least he gave you a great song.
1: A lot of great songs,
0: a lot of them.
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13: weather. Overnight will be partly cloudy with a low of 55. Saturday will be partly sunny with a high of 83. Saturday night will be cloudy and warm with a chance of a thundershower in some areas in the evening, followed by a few thunderstorms late. The low will be 66 with your AccuWeather forecast. I'm meteorologist Jason Caterina. 100.7 The
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This is Ashley Cook. Stick around because we're going to share some new music I hope you're going to love. The Backstage Breakout single is coming your way in just a few on Backstage Country.

Ashley Cook, your backstage country host this week, and I'm sharing cuts from my just released brand new self-titled album. And coming up, the story behind another cut from the album, Man Behind the Glass.

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1: Loves cars, loves dinosaurs, loves to fight. 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
1: It's Backstage Country. I'm Elena. We got Ashley Cook here, and we're talking about a bunch of songs off the new self-titled album, which just came out. We were actually laughing just now because I was like, let's talk about Man in the Mirror. And I'm like, oh no, this is not Michael Jackson.
2: Like, it's Man Behind the Glass.
1: We have Man Behind the Glass.
2: You got it, yep.
1: I was so excited the first time I heard this because I didn't know that, I didn't know that this was the feature.
2: Yeah.
1: And I heard the voice and I'm like, wait a second, wait a second, wait a second.

0: is, yeah.
1: JP Sachs, I am obsessed with him.
2: I've been obsessed with him for so long.
1: Then tell me, how did it come together?
2: Oh my gosh, it was one of those things that just kind of perfectly aligned. I've been a fan of his for so long. I went to his show in Nashville before and like watched him perform. I've just loved him for forever, and I'm so inspired by what he does and always have been. And I'd been asking my publishing team, my manager, anybody that I could ask if I could write with JP at some point. And it was always like, oh, we're, you know, I'm here while he's there. We kind of would miss each other. But one day I got a text that he was in town very last minute, and they were like, do you want to hop in with JP? And I was like, yeah. So I had been in a breakup situation like during this whole record, and with somebody that I wrote a lot of the record with, actually.
0: Whoa.
2: Yeah. And definitely just, you know, one of those really tough situations. Yeah. And Emily Wiseband, who wrote The Man Behind the Glass with me, was a great friend to me through a lot of it and talked me through it, because she had also, you know, dated fellow co-writers and whatever. And so she was just a really great friend to me throughout the whole process. And we were texting one day, and this is like kind of early on in me and this guy's relationship. And I was like, it just kind of feels like he wants me to pursue it. He wants me to break down the walls. He wants me to like go after it. Like the way that I see it in his eyes, it, like, it feels like he wants me to chase after him. But as soon as I get close enough, it's like I hit a wall, And Emily was like, yeah, it's like a glass wall. It's like you can see him and he can see you, and he looks at you like there's stars in your eyes, and like he loves you and wants to be with you. But every time you get close, you just, you hit the glass wall. It's not even like a brick wall. It's a glass wall, because it feels like it's so close, but it's not. And I was like, that's such a brilliant idea. And so we had talked about writing this song for a long time, and how we would do it, what we would do. And JP came in the room with us, and Emily's like, this is the perfect idea to write with JP. He just would get it. Yeah. He just gets it. He gets those kind of quirkier, more artistic ideas. And so we wrote down, we sat down on the floor in this room in, I think it was Warner Chapel here in Nashville. And I was just obviously loving getting to spend time with him and meet him as a friend and become friends with him throughout the process.
1: Did you guys click pretty instantly?
2: Oh, like immediately. Yeah. He's the best. We were drinking, what is that green chartreuse? You know what chartreuse is?
1: Yes.
2: That's like our drink of choice. We drank it while writing it. We drank it while recording it. Like that's like our we call it monk juice because the monks make it. I don't know. The whole thing. I love him so much. But we were sitting on the floor just kind of, you know, crisscross applesauce. And I was just venting about this man and this situation and how I felt about it. And me, Emily, JP, and one of JP's friends, we all wrote this song, and it just felt so real. And I remember JP saying, because he's done some duets in the past, but not many. And he was like, you know, I've written a lot of songs, and you know, I love a lot of the songs that I write, but I don't typically do duets. And I feel like this is one that I would for sure be on if you wanted me to be on it. And I was like, yes, please.
1: Oh, so the plan wasn't always for it to be a collab.
2: No,
1: like that.
2: The plan was just to write a song together, because I was such a big fan of what he does. And I hope he was a fan of what I did too. And we just were writing.
1: I love just the picture you painted of how it happened. And this song is so good.
2: Thank you.
1: A perfect kind of just like mesh of you guys as artists and writers. I think everybody wants to hear it right now after we've been talking about it. So will you introduce it?
2: Let's play it. This is Man Behind the Glass featuring JP Sachs on Backstage Country. I see.

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13: North Country weather.
14: Overnight will be partly cloudy with a low of 55. Saturday will be partly sunny with a high of 83. Saturday night will be cloudy and warm with a chance of a thundershower in some areas in the evening, followed by a few thunderstorms late. The low will be 66. With your AccuWeather forecast, I'm meteorologist Jason Katarina.
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1: Hey, it's Big D and Bubba. Coming up on Monday morning, we're so excited. Live performance, live rewind, in-studio performance from Ronnie Dunn. Brooks and Dunn.
2: God, I love Brooks and Dunn. I can't wait. We'll back with you with tasty tweets, some laughs, your calls. Let's do it. We'll see you Monday morning.

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1: Hey, it's Big B and Bubba. Coming up on Monday morning, we're so excited. Live performance, live rewind, in-studio performance from Ronnie Dunn. Brooks and Dunn.
2: I love Brooks and Dunn. I can't wait. We're back with you with tasty tweets, some laughs, your calls. Let's do it. We'll see you Monday morning.

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The second annual River Wrangler Rally is rolling into Ciro Recreation Park in Clayton on Saturday, August 22nd. 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Whether you're a die-hard Jeeper thinking about buying one or just looking for an awesome summer event, the River Wrangler Rally has something for everyone. 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
1: Hey, it's Big D and Bubba. Coming up on Monday morning, we're so excited. Live performance, live rewind, in-studio performance from Ronnie Dunn. Brooks and Dunn.
2: I love Brooks and Dunn. I can't wait. We'll back with you with tasty tweets, some laughs, your calls. Let's do it. We'll see you Monday morning.

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Brendan Laverty here from FX Caprera Honda. 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
1: Hey, it's Big D and Bubba. Coming up on Monday morning, we're so excited. Live performance, live rewind, in-studio performance from Ronnie Dunn. Brooks and Dunn.
2: I love Brooks and Dunn. I can't wait. We're back with you with tasty tweets, some laughs, your calls. Let's do it. We'll see you Monday morning.

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1: Hey, it's Big B and Bubba. Coming up on Monday morning, we're so excited. Live performance, live rewind, in-studio performance from Ronnie Dunn. Brooks and Dunn.
2: God, I love Brooks and Dunn. I can't wait. We're back with you with tasty tweets, some laughs, your calls. Let's do it. We'll see you Monday morning.

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1: Hey, it's Big D and Bubba. Coming up on Monday morning, we're so excited. Live performance, live rewind, in-studio performance from Ronnie Dunn. Brooks and Dunn.
2: God, I love Brooks and Dunn. I can't wait. We'll back with you with tasty tweets, some laughs, your calls. Let's do it. We'll see you Monday morning.

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The second annual River Wrangler Rally is rolling into Ciro Recreation Park in Clayton. 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Whether you're a die-hard Jeeper thinking about buying one or just looking for an awesome summer event, the River Wrangler Rally has something for everyone. 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So load up the family and make a day of it in beautiful Clayton on the same

Can't love you anymore. It's Ella Langley and Morgan Wallen on the Weekend Wake Up with Big D and Bubba. I am so excited. Coming up in a little bit, we have a guy named Josh Totofi dropping by the studio. You probably haven't heard of Josh Totofi yet, but he is awesome. He's a country singer from Hawaii, doing it his way. And I think you'll kind of dig what's going to happen here. Meet him in just a few.

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1: So I saw this video. 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
2: Why are you going so early?
3: Well, we want to hit some balls on the range. We're going to have a drink before we play.
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2: What time are you going to be back?
3: Like 4 or 5 o'clock.
2: Yeah, that means 8 o'clock. Who are you playing with?
3: Guido, Nikki, and Sebi.
1: It's like 20 questions.
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1: 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And whenever he leaves, it's like, well, yeah, who are you going with?
4: That's
1: what time?
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1: what
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1: Route are you taking?
4: 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It's the way it works.
1: That's right. The rules are different.
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11: Today will be partly sunny with a high of 83. Tonight, expect cloudy skies and warmth with a chance of a thundershower early, followed by a few thunderstorms late. The low will be around 66. With your AccuWeather forecast, I'm meteorologist Joe Lundberg. 100.

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1: All right, Josh Totofi is here in the studio with us. Josh.
2: Listen.
1: Oh, God.
3: And if you want to know, then listen.
2: Let's go.
3: Imperfect every day.
2: Do you like listening to yourself?
4: Sorry?
2: Do you like listening to yourself?
4: No, man. No.
1: Josh, I'm glad you're here, so I don't have to hear about you anymore from this guy. Bubba is... I don't know. I think he has a tattoo of you.
4: No way. Promise?
0: Yeah, it's life size.
4: Yeah, no way. Two times around you?
0: It fits on my calf.
1: So from Hawaii, right? So Bubba's really been... So for years, as long as I've known him, he's always been like, dude, I really like the kind of the island country... Right.
0: Yeah, well, it started with Polynesian reggae, or it even goes back to even Kapena, which I know you know of. But it was always this cross of Hawaiian music and country and reggae, and it was this weird little thing that kind of crossed over, and it's the best music, especially for like chilling or doing like a grilling even.
5: Chilling and grilling.
0: You just
5: gave us grilling that.
0: Yeah.
1: But he would play some stuff, and I'd be like, oh, okay. Yeah, I get it. Yeah, that's good. And then he started playing stuff. He's like, did you play the Opry?
4: Yeah, I just played the Opry 2 nights ago.
1: And so he was just like, he's going to be here. We can get him on. Bubba hasn't slept in 4 days.
0: I haven't.
1: He's been so excited.
0: I'm so excited. You know, like the cokeheads are like, oh, I can't miss it. I can't miss it. Too much life is going on. That's what's going on right now.
4: Perfect.
1: So what is for you, do you just try and just do your own thing? This is how I was raised.
4: Coming from Hawaii, not a lot of people know, but the Paniolo country out there, Paniolo, the Hawaiian cowboy, is actually a part of a big history of Hawaii, where the vaqueros, actually, the Mexican cowboys, actually came to Hawaii first before Texas.
1: No, like, I didn't know
4: big
1: that.
4: Big fact, yeah. So cowboyism in Hawaii has been a thing for
1: so, and it's a whole thing like we would expect, like cowboy hat,
4: yeah,
1: and ropes and, yep, horse, really,
4: yeah, the whole thing,
1: and just,
4: yeah,
1: doing ranch work,
4: yeah, a lot of ranch work, because back in the day, you know, when the settlers brought a lot of the, because prehistoric Hawaii, there was only like chickens, like there wasn't really cows and buffaloes,
0: well, there's
4: and
0: no,
4: horses, you know,
1: because it's an island.
0: Well, there were no mammals, right?
4: Yeah,
0: like isn't that it? Like no, like dogs or any of that.
4: Yeah, yeah. So when the settlers came in, they actually brought in all the other animals, goats, sheep, and Hawaii people didn't know how to cattle or like how to take care of them. And so King Kalakaua at the time brought over the vaqueros to come and teach Hawaii how to be a cowboy.
1: Oh, wow.
4: Yeah. And so Paniolo Country, which is actually the title of my album coming out October 2nd, Paniolo being the Hawaiian cowboy, kind of just like pays homage to the cowboyism back in Hawaii that's been there for ages.
1: Oh, wow.
4: Yeah.
1: That's cool. I love that you actually,
0: like, know the history.
5: Know it, yeah.
1: You
5: feel very educated.
4: Yeah, I was actually waiting my whole life for this. I knew I was going to learn that for something.
1: Oh, this is good.
0: Well, also, I mean, you know, we've talked about, like, the cowboy culture there, right, too. Like, it's the same thing with the pickup trucks, except here, yeah, it's F-150s and Silverados. Over there, it's all Toyota Tacomas.
4: Yeah, pretty much.
1: See, he's in. Bubba's, yeah, he's all in. He's all
4: do
1: in.
4: Do you live there?
0: I lived in Guam.
1: He lived in Guam.
0: In Guam.
4: Oh,
0: but
4: you lived in Guam?
0: I do go to Hawaii. Like,
4: damn near.
0: One of my best friends right now is in Laie for a funeral.
4: Yeah. Yeah. I need to say it correctly, too. Hey, man.
5: Oh, don't encourage that. Local. Josh,
4: are you
5: don't
4: Hawaiian?
5: Encourage him.
1: No.
4: Just dude,
0: far
4: you're Hawaiian.
0: From it. Far from it.
4: Dude, you're pretty much Hawaiian, dude.
1: Josh is with us. We got, we'll talk about some music and country. And, man, it's fun. We're having a good time. We'll do that more on the way next segment. Amen.

0: wake up.
1: Josh DeTofi's in the studio with us. He's got an album that's coming out and explained. Bubba actually wrote it down for me phonetically of how to say it.
2: Paniolo.
1: Josh, give me a second, man.
2: Sorry,
1: I got
2: man.
1: It. Paniolo.
2: I didn't want you to go viral for the wrong reason. You know, I didn't want you to come on and be like Paniolo, because Olo is a whole different thing in Hawaii.
1: Oh, what
2: know?
1: Is that? It's
2: a cojones, basically, man.
1: Oh, okay, gotcha.
2: Yeah.
1: And, okay.
2: So I figured I'd save you just now.
1: Thank you. Appreciate that. Yeah. So you're on the Moana album?
2: Yeah, soundtrack, yeah.
1: The soundtrack. That's cool.
2: Yeah, I mean, well, because I wasn't casted for the movie.
1: You were or weren't?
2: I wasn't.
1: Okay.
2: That sucks.
1: Did you try?
0: That guy, The Rock, got
2: I
0: the
2: didn't try, man.
1: Oh. I saw it was a video with you and The Rock. You hanging out?
2: Yeah, man.
1: Did you like him?
2: Nah, bro, he's amazing, dude.
1: Is he?
2: Dude, I'm not gay.
1: Yeah.
2: But for about 30 seconds.
1: Yeah. Yeah.
2: I might have been, like, at least a little.
1: Yeah.
2: For, like, 27 seconds.
1: Yeah,
2: maybe,
1: you lingered.
2: I mean, the guy came out 6'2", just chiseled. I'm like, chill. Like, hey, calm down.
1: Okay, well, I'm glad that you like him, because I mean, he comes off. I'm always like, I don't know, man. He's kind of too much for me. But
2: well, you
1: if
2: know,
1: if you say he's good, he's good.
2: I mean, you know, well, like, you know, just Hollywood alone, right? Is like you got to take with like just a grain of salt. I feel like, I mean, all these guys, man, they live like these crazy lives. That I mean, I don't know.
0: Like we were doors, like you know, we were just talking about, like, people with that kind of money. They don't know when they make more money. They just know they have money.
1: Yeah,
2: I believe so. I got real blessed to just sit down and talk with the guy, man. And like, he's just like sipping in his Teremana, and he's just like asking me about myself. And
1: yeah,
2: now I'm like, hey, man, like, don't try to be humble right now, okay? And then he's just like, hey, come on, man, I'm really asking, man, how you doing? And like, either he was just like the best actor in the whole world.
1: Yeah,
2: or he's just really genuinely like just maybe a solid, solid.
1: Did he say, "Get your hand off my leg"? right, here's Josh. Is this from the
3: from Moana?
2: Okay. Yeah, the soundtrack.
3: Song Two of Us.
1: Do you have any like country? Like, did you grow up listening to like American country music?
2: Yeah.
0: What do you mean American country? Hawaii is America.
2: It's just country. I think it's just country.
0: It's just country.
2: I'm about to save you guys. It's just country music. It's not American country music, man.
1: But you know what I'm saying.
2: Yeah. I know I do.
0: But like, you know, straight up ranch
2: know,
0: music.
2: You know everyone knows.
1: I got, dude, trust me, the guy's driving right in his F-150. He's like, yeah, I got what you're saying. Do you understand that? Like, you listen to Alan Jackson.
2: Yeah.
1: You listen to all that kind
0: of stuff. George Strait got his start in Hawaii.
2: I didn't know that.
0: Yeah, George Strait was in the Army and started playing around in, like, the Pearl Harbor area.
2: No freaking, I didn't know that.
0: Yeah, that's what I heard. That's the legend. So, and
2: fact check
0: also,
2: us someone.
0: We got the steel guitar from Hawaii, which is
2: that's
0: maybe
2: true.
0: The countryest of all instruments.
2: That is very true. Everyone thinks it's the ukulele. That's a native instrument to Hawaii, but it's not. That's actually a Portuguese instrument.
1: That
2: came to Hawaii. The only really? Hawaiian instrument is the steel guitar.
1: Okay.
4: All right.
0: Wow.
4: So much knowledge.
1: I know.
4: You've
2: I sound so smart
4: today.
2: Right now.
4: You
2: guys caught
4: you're
2: me on a good
4: sounding.
2: Day.
4: You obviously are.
1: Josh, you do me a favor.
2: Yeah.
1: Is there any way that you could sing Bubba a happy birthday song, or is his birthday today?
2: Is it your birthday today?
0: Yeah.
1: Yeah. Yeah. It's not, but it would be great.
2: It's not your birthday?
0: No, but I was going to go for it.
2: Damn.
0: Just so I could get something.
2: Now I can't do it. Because
1: what's, is a birthday song? Is it change? Is it different in Hawaii? Is it just the same? Is there like a local song?
2: No, it's just happy birthday, man.
1: Just the same.
2: Yeah, it's just the same happy birthday.
1: I feel like you and I aren't jiving right now. Yeah, no, do you feel that?
2: No, we're jiving, man.
0: I think okay. What Big
2: we're
0: D
2: just,
0: needs
2: we're just,
0: to do.
2: We're just sober.
0: Big D needs to go. Big D needs to actually go to Hawaii and experience it and be a part of that.
2: Dude, you'd love
0: thing.
2: It. You'd love it, dude.
1: Oh, yeah?
2: And guess what? Like, you go there and now you're like, you're small.
1: Oh, yeah.
2: Yeah. Yeah.
1: Yeah, you're a big dude.
2: Yeah, I mean, I'm like medium there.
1: Come, shut up.
2: Yeah, there's nothing. Like,
1: y'all got DXL stores on every corner.
2: Oh, DXL is like Baby Gap in Hawaii.
1: That's not
2: even a thing, dude.
1: Get out of here. That's great. All right, Josh DeTofi's with us. He's funny. That's good. We'll go talk more with Josh coming up next. Hang on.

0: Bryce and Heart to Love with Big D and Bubba here on the Weekend Wake Up.
1: Josh Totofi is with us. The album is coming out in August.
2: October 2nd.
1: October 2nd. Bubba, man, this is your guy. What do you want?
0: Man, I don't know. I'm just like fanboying. So I'm having a hard time here, just concentrating on what's going on. I mean, dude.
1: Wait till you meet The Rock.
0: Man, bring that on.
3: Hey, Josh is way better.
0: Dude, just listen to this.
4: Girl, you know, I think we ought to book a ticket right now.
0: I put this
4: on. Edge of the world, island town that we've been
0: and I start cooking.
1: Yeah.
0: In my air fryer.
4: Check out and just get away.
0: I'm like, man, this could be the best
4: you
0: chicken
4: and I
0: ever.
4: If we take that red, I will be touching down.
0: Because you know, whatever you're listening to actually just flavors your food.

0: all day.
1: Take
0: all
1: that,
0: day.
1: Zach Brown.
2: Yeah.
1: Does it bother you? Like, you have, like, Zach Brown and Kenny Chesney kind of doing the island thing. You're like, man.
3: Not at all.
1: You're from Knoxville.
0: Also, they're doing the Caribbean thing. If it was anybody that would be mad, it would be somebody like a Barris Hammond or somebody who's doing that, the reggae thing from there.
3: Barris Hammond's tough. Honestly, no, man. I mean, I don't know, because I guess I'm a music maker myself.
0: Yeah.
3: Like, I don't know, I could probably see it, like, is some of the country people being mad at them being country?
0: Yeah. Mm-hmm.
3: Like, I feel like it's just, I feel like it's a waste argument. I feel like to try and break down people and, yo, why are they, you know, it's like, if you and I was to go eat the same food, and it's like me getting pissed that you're putting ketchup on your chicken.
0: Yeah.
3: And you're mad I'm putting gravy on mine's. It's like, yeah. Hey, man, just enjoy the chicken, dog. Just like, it's whatever, bro. Like, so I feel like that's just their interpretation of whatever country music is. I mean, Jimmy Buffett, man. I mean, like,
1: yeah.
3: He had, like, one of the most hit bars in Hawaii. Like, he's not from Hawaii, but, like, I mean, everyone loved the guy.
1: Yeah.
3: I think just the genuineness, I think, in the music, I feel like as long as that's there, then, I mean, who are we to hate?
0: Why do people give Bruno Mars so much flack?
3: Like, do they?
0: Yeah, there's a lot of people.
3: I'm such a big Bruno Mars fan. Wow.
0: There's a lot of people. There's a lot of blowback on Bruno because they're like,
3: why?
0: Because he's doing R&B. And they're like, man, stick to what, you know. And I get so angry because, like, what I like the most about, like, Polynesian reggae or Polynesian music, because I don't even know what you call it because there's so many different genres thrown together because it's reggae. It's old school Motown R&B.
3: Yeah.
0: It's a country. It's Hawaiian traditional. It's everything just thrown together, put in a pot, stirred it up, and here you go.
3: Yeah, yeah. I mean, honestly, music, man, is such a great time to be a part of music right now because I feel like it's a blessing and a curse that there's nothing really new under the sun. Mm-hmm. I feel like everything's been done. But I think now it's just like interpretation of how you want to express music. So, I mean, but Bruno's also just like a GOAT, in my opinion. Dude. Like, he's so great.
0: One of the best performers.
3: I don't think he deserves a conversation to be like, I think he should only be doing this.
0: Dude,
3: I mean, the guy's been killing it for the past decade.
0: Maybe it's just the stuff I see online. He's catching it hard online, and I'm like, man, people.
4: Oh, they hate everything online, though.
0: Oh, is that what it is?
4: Yeah, like, Zendaya is like the latest that everybody hates her.
3: People hate her?
0: Why are people hating her?
4: Because she's in two of the biggest movies of the year. So it's like, we're just going to tear her down because she's out here living her best married life with Spider-Man. Congratulations on your win.
0: So is that what it is?
4: Yeah,
0: is it
4: just people like to knock Bruno people Mars off? Just keeps winning by being talented and
3: you know, I can imagine that a lot of these people making these comments are also like in their office 9 to 5 that just like hate what they're doing.
4: Yeah.
3: And like they just like hate seeing happy people on their phone. Like,
0: isn't it great being able to do what you do? And to have to live that life. I mean, you get paid to go bounce around in some cases island to island.
3: Yeah.
0: Continent to continent.
3: Yeah, for sure.
0: And entertain people and bring happiness and joy into their lives.
3: I mean, I definitely know I'm blessed, man. Highly favored for sure. But I do know those that are working the 9 to 5. I wanna think that they're doing their best as well. I'm trying to make ends meet, but
0: yeah.
3: And then there's some that just like, you know, frick this job and I wanna go after my dreams. And then there's some that's like, I'd rather have a automatic check every 2 weeks.
0: Yeah.
3: So I mean, I guess it's just I just know that you'll get whatever you put in. So
0: I say that all the time.
3: Yeah.
0: You're gonna find what you're looking for.
3: Right.
0: Yeah. Wow.
1: I feel like you guys have really bonded.
3: Mm. Well, I feel like we're on a date every day.
0: Yeah, we are. This is our first date. And
4: until the Rock shows up and then it's over.
3: Yeah, sorry, man.
0: Dumped for the Rock. That's the next album.
1: Thank you for coming in.
3: Thank you guys
1: he's
3: for having me.
1: Such a
3: man.
1: Huge fan, and I think I didn't know any of this music. Man, I was listening to that one you were playing a second ago.
0: Dude,
1: I think it's awesome.
0: I think, and I've been. It's funny. We have this conversation really every late spring, early summer.
1: Yeah.
0: I always pull out my playlist and I'm like, okay, country people, listen up.
3: Nice.
0: You got to go try some of this stuff because it is great summer music too. But it's also just great music. Yeah. And try it out. Josh Tatofi, Tatofi, Tatofi, just like it sounds. Josh Tatofi, go dig through his playlist, and you're gonna find a lot of stuff you like.
3: Yeah. Thank you.
1: Thanks for coming in. Dude.
3: Thank you guys, man.
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0: 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Bye.
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9: Today will be partly sunny with a high of 83. Tonight, expect cloudy skies and warmth with a chance of a thundershower early, followed by a few thunderstorms late. The low will be around 66. With your AccuWeather forecast, I'm meteorologist Joe Lundberg.

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1: So I think where they mention co-workers who give each other nicknames like Motion Light. 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
13: Today will be partly sunny with a high of 83. Tonight, expect cloudy skies and warmth with a chance of a thundershower early, followed by a few thunderstorms late. The low will be around 66. With your AccuWeather forecast, I'm meteorologist Joe Lundberg. 100.

0: Boys, Low Cash, Chris and Preston are going to be dropping by the studio in a little bit here on the Weekend Wake Up with Big D and Bubba.
1: Bubba just off the air said something about getting your cell phone, and it made me remember the old story when Gunner, my youngest son, this is Big D talking, my younger son was really big into baseball, and he was on this team, and this travel team. It was all these different people from all walks of life. You just never know. They're, you know, recruiting players and all that. It's crazy. They're 13, for crying out loud. Anyway, this one guy, it was our first baseman, this big hole, big dude. You know, like, he looked like the kid from The Sandlot. You know, the curly-headed big guy. Yeah,
0: your typical league first baseman.
1: That's right.
2: I hit dingers.
1: And so he was our first baseman. And his mom and dad were country. And he's up to bat. And his dad is yelling. He's like getting back down in the count or whatever. And his dad is yelling out, "Get your cell phone." And I was like, "Get your cell phone." And because a lot
0: like
1: of,
0: as an award, like if you get a hit, you get a cell phone.
1: Yeah, that's what I thought. I was like, he gets, that's exactly right.
0: So you just shout,
1: "Hey, just yell, get your cell phone. Get your cell phone." And then I was talking to one of the other dads, and I go, "Dude, they really give him a cell phone? Are they just giving him a cell phone just for this one at bat?" And he goes, "No, he's saying get yourself on." Oh, wow.
0: Hey, get your cell phone.
1: Get your cell phone.
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12: North Country weather.
13: Today will be partly sunny with a high of 83. Tonight, expect cloudy skies and warmth with a chance of a thundershower early, followed by a few thunderstorms late. The low will be around 66. With your AccuWeather forecast, I'm meteorologist Joe Lundberg. 100.

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1: Lokesh in the studio with us. What's up, boys?
2: What's going on, man?
0: Hello, fellas.
3: What brings good to be back.
1: What brings y'all here?
2: Oh, there's several things that brings us here.
1: Guess
2: there's
1: some more.
2: Several things we
4: aliens.
2: Need to talk about.
5: I would say there's the official.
4: Yeah.
5: There's here's the EP. Here's the music.
2: There's and then the EP. There's music.
5: I'm just going to let you guys go and have your four discussions about everything else.
2: This is how we can do it. Our new song is coming out, and I think it's April 24th. It's called Talking About. It's on the new EP.
4: Enough About Business.
2: Wait, but the song is called Talk About, so we can talk about anything we want.
4: Yeah.
1: Yeah.
4: We're talking about space.
2: Yes.
4: An alien.
1: Did you say April 24th?
2: I did. I don't know.
4: I don't know what he's doing.
2: I'm so ready to talk about NASA. Like,
1: this is coming out next year?
4: In April of 2028,
5: you guys are
4: we
5: very
4: have a new project
5: ahead of the game.
4: Dropping. It's going to be great.
1: Yeah. So the album is, what's on it? It's a mix of
2: music.
4: Five songs. It's an EP.
1: Oh, okay.
4: And hey, let's reveal the tracks right now.
2: All right, the one we did with Parmalee called Let the Country Music Play.
4: Yep.
2: Which is the bass off the Pina Colada song.
4: Yep, that one's going crazy online. Radio stations are playing it. And then we got a song called Yes that we released a few months back. We got a song called Talking About that comes out
2: not
4: to radio.
2: April, August 24th.
4: In April of 2028. And then that joke will just never get old. And
5: not for a year and a half.
4: Earmark your calendar right now. And then we've got a song on there called Love Always Wins.
2: Yep.
4: And can you name the fifth song?
2: I can't.
4: Come on.
2: I don't even remember what we did.
1: How long ago was this done?
2: Oh, wow.
1: Like months ago?
4: Chris is very invested into this project. You can tell. I named four of the five. He can't name the fifth one.
1: He doesn't even know.
4: And he doesn't know when it comes out.
1: So who's the brains behind this thing?
2: I just write songs, guys. That's it.
4: I'm going to let this one just sit until he figures out what the fifth
0: one is. Is it one that he wrote? Is it one that he had his hands in?
2: Yes. Yes. I'm trying to. Okay, so you name four.
4: Okay, this turned into a quiz for Chris. This is awesome.
1: Did you get on stage and you're just kind of like completely like, I don't even know where we are right now. I'm just waiting for us to play I Love This Life.
4: That's amazing.
1: And then I love this life.
2: Yeah. Oh, there it is.
1: Whoa.
2: We went through a ton of songs. We had to pick five. I picked different from everyone else.
4: Oh, he's trying to give himself an excuse.
2: I am.
4: I see what he's doing.
1: Yes. Yeah, right. Yeah,
0: misdirect.
1: Yeah.
4: Just get to the point. I hope it's
2: Case and Missing You.
0: Is it not?
4: Another misdirect. See what he's doing?
1: Wow.
4: You see what I deal with all day?
1: I don't even know how you guys are still doing this.
4: I don't know how we stay together.
2: I like to keep everybody on their toes, guys.
4: Right. No, actually, we like to keep you on your toes.
1: Yeah, exactly. Okay, so which ones did we already name?
2: I'm already on my toes.
4: We've already named Yes.
1: Yes.
4: We already named
1: honestly, no one cares at this point.
4: I know, right?
0: Ain't going nowhere.
2: Just get the album and you'll find out.
1: Yeah, get the
5: album.
1: It's EP.
5: You know
1: what I mean? Hey,
0: I already figured it out.
4: Hey, guys.
0: I just said it.
4: He actually just said it to you.
0: I just said it.
4: No, he did.
0: I did, but you weren't paying attention.
4: He's
0: just
4: not
0: like
4: even
0: you
4: in the duo
0: back in the day.
4: Listen. He's not even in the duo, and he named it.
0: Dude.
1: All right.
4: Oh my
1: nowhere.
4: Gosh, this
1: hey,
4: is
1: let,
4: going
1: let
4: nowhere.
1: Let me do what I do.
4: Nowhere.
1: Here's what I do.
4: Okay, so
1: Low
4: here's
1: Cash
4: the deal.
1: Is in the studio. We're talking more with them on the way. Got a new EP out.
0: We both just
4: I
0: said
4: just
0: it
4: said
0: again.
4: It in a sentence to you.
1: Are you okay?
4: I don't know what's
2: I don't
4: going
2: know
4: on with
2: what's
4: Chris.
2: What's happening right now? I'm missing. Did you hear a sentence?
5: No,
2: I didn't hear it either.
5: It's very much a cacophony in here, all right. I'm waiting for aliens.
0: You have my back. On the count of three. One, two, three. I ain't going nowhere.
2: Oh, that made it. Holy cow. That's a great song.
1: Well, that's why it made it.
2: Yes, that's a great song.
4: Guys.
1: Next time, we don't even need him.
4: He doesn't even know it's on the project.
2: Guys, I'm going nowhere.
1: Yeah, exactly. All right, more Lokesh. This is going to be fun. On the way next.

0: right, Low Cash is with us. They have an EP out, if you care.
1: I care.
2: I care.
0: Chris doesn't care. He doesn't
2: care.
0: He doesn't even know what songs are on there.
2: By the way,
0: hey, Preston, we tried to call you, and I mistakenly called your old number again.
2: Again?
3: Oh, no.
0: And I talked to Miss Rebecca.
2: I love Miss Rebecca.
1: Oh, and she's ready
0: Chris, are you aware of this? What's going on?
2: I am aware of this,
0: yeah. So she is this sweet lady, and she's been getting calls.
2: Still.
0: Who from artists that... Like, you're missing...
1: Like we did, actually.
0: She has a list. She's taking lists of, like... She doesn't even know who they are.
2: As long as it's not baby mamas, we should be all
0: right. Yeah, right. We're like, who's been calling Preston's old cell numbers?
2: This is great.
0: She goes, let me pull up the list. She goes on the list. She goes, Chris Stapleman? Like, okay, that's Stapleton. All right,
2: boy.
0: Who's next? So she starts going down these lists.
1: I don't know who any of these people are.
0: Like, you're missing out on, I don't know, something.
2: Great conversations if she just talks to them.
0: Yeah.
2: We could be missing on tours. Chris could have called us, say, I need Preston to go on tour.
0: Let's go.
3: I think you need to put Miss Rebecca on the payroll.
2: I think she
3: is no nonsense. She handles it.
2: She's the point of contact.
3: That's it.
0: She told us, she said, well, because we're like trying to get her to come in and meet. She's having health issues or what. I don't know how old she is, but she says, well, when I meet him, if he thinks he's going to meet a cougar, honey, I'm a mountain lion.
2: No.
1: Oh, boy.
0: Yeah, she's
2: a boy.
0: She's a lot.
2: Oh, boy. We're going to send Red in. Red, our camera guy.
0: Oh, my God. You guys should go to her house.
2: We should.
0: And with the camera, I'm telling you, it would be great footage. She has no idea who y'all are.
2: And take calls for her.
0: She
2: just sit in her living room and just answer the phone for a while.
0: She's so great.
2: That's a great idea, actually.
1: She's an amazing personality.
0: She really is sweet,
1: funny, quick, all that.
2: We should bring her in here, too.
1: We tried.
3: And we were going to send her an Uber, and then she's like, I'm busy this week.
0: Hey, why don't we take a break? Let's call her. You want to call her?
2: I think we send her a black car. Give her like the nice limousine. Get her here.
0: Okay, all right. Let's call her and see what she... We'll take a break. We'll come back. Low Cash, they have a new EP that is out, Let the Country Music Play, and we'll talk with them. And the sweetest lady you've ever heard in your life.
1: And by sweetest, he means funniest.
0: That has Preston's old cell number and is taking calls for him. All the way next. Hang on. You don't want to miss this.

0: off with Big D and Bubba. All right, Locash in the studio with us. We tried to call Miss Preston.
1: Miss Rebecca.
0: Miss Rebecca.
2: I like Miss Preston, though.
0: It's pretty good.
1: Oh, she wants to be Miss Preston.
2: I bet she does.
0: We've been trying to call her. No answer. We'll talk about the EP. I'm just going to let this ring and walk. She's not going to answer. Well, you guys, I'm trying to do three things at one time here. She's not going to answer. Ah, dog. Man, that would have been great. Nah, well, that's okay. So are you guys doing tons? Is the summer like completely crazy for you guys? Your touring, it's like, didn't you just get in town?
1: And when do you take breaks?
2: We had 7 days off this week, but then when we get home, man, we become the Uber drivers and the, you know, taking the kids to baseball, the girls to theater. And
0: is it hard to like keep up with your family's life? Like, cause there is a routine and all, and you kind of get left out, I feel.
3: Yeah. And if you interrupt that routine when you come back home, it throws the whole
0: house. Is it almost
3: off.
0: Like they prefer you not there?
3: Yeah. Well, they prefer you there, but just pay the bills.
1: They just get used to it.
3: Yeah. They just get used to it. You come in and.
2: We have therapy for a reason. You know
1: do you bring stuff from every trip? Like you go, okay, I'm going to get everybody a stuffed animal.
3: It gets a little tricky. We used to.
2: Can't do that anymore because the wife gets mad.
3: Oh. Yeah, we can't just come in with gifts and be that guy every single time.
0: Oh, because you're buying their affection?
4: Yes, because you're the good parents.
2: We're the good guys.
4: It's good cop, bad cop.
2: Yeah.
3: Yeah. And, I mean, there's days where I walk in and my wife's like, your son's in timeout. We need to talk to him right now. And it's like, okay, right into that mode. Let's go.
2: Yep.
3: You know, and so there's no like,
2: I want to come in and be like, hey, you know, because my boy's 16 now. He's driving. He can do what he likes. But I come in and the girls, I'm like, girls, we're going to watch a movie. She's like, no, you're not. It's 9:30 p.m. It's like, well,
3: right. Our schedule is just,
1: Yeah, because you're usually, that's when your night starts.
3: Yeah.
1: You just,
2: I really want to watch this movie with you guys.
0: Who wants a drink?
2: Yeah.
3: It's like 1 a.m. I'm drinking an old fashioned. Yeah. I'm watching Conspiracy Theories on Netflix. Do you watch that guy?
0: We had him on the show not too long ago.
3: No, you did not.
0: Yeah, a couple weeks ago.
3: I watch every episode.
0: Yeah, he's great. He comes on all the time.
3: Are you?
0: Yeah, he's super good. And the great thing about him is he does. It'll be from aliens to ancient civilizations to
3: JFK on LSD. Yeah. Yeah. Are you kidding me?
0: Yeah.
3: That episode was insane.
1: Also, one of our favorite guests.
5: Hey, this is William Shatner, and you're listening to Big D and Bubba.
0: Yeah.
2: Wow.
1: Yeah, he's been on several times.
0: Yeah.
1: He actually came in here one day, and we had breakfast together, and he stayed for like 5 hours.
0: Him and Bubba just ate tortillas.
4: Yeah.
2: That's incredible.
3: That's amazing.
1: Very cool guy.
0: He seems
2: like a cool guy.
1: He is not. I mean, he's like 90 years old.
0: Yeah,
1: he definitely
2: doesn't look 90. Mm. So.
3: His stories have got to be amazing.
0: They have a new EP.
3: April 24th of 2028.
2: It comes out August 4th. So it comes out tonight.
0: August 4th. My gosh, what is with you?
3: August 4th was a couple days ago, Chris.
2: What is today?
0: We're all good.
1: Thanks tonight. For showing up. We're glad you're here.
0: It's out.
3: It comes out 3 days ago.
4: Miss Rebecca. She would have had this handled for you.
0: Let the country music play. Check it out from Locash. If you see them on tour, go buy a ticket. They're super entertaining. Trust me. They don't do all this stuff on stage. They're actually entertaining. You're going to love it.
2: Well, sort of.
0: You can find them at locash.com. Thank you, boys.
3: Thank you.
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7: Today will be partly sunny with a high of 83. Tonight, expect cloudy skies and warmth with a chance of a thundershower early, followed by a few thunderstorms late. The low will be around 66. With your AccuWeather forecast, I'm meteorologist Joe Lundberg. 100.

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It's the weekend. 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
1: Hey, shout out to his name is Austin Brown. Him and his wife came across my algorithm, and they made a song about they're putting in the background. They're putting in a new HVAC system. Just talking about how much money it costs, all that kind of stuff, and did a little song. I thought I'd share it with you here. Trump.

0: the weekend wake up.
1: What a cool little text message says, hey guys, I'm at the McDonald's right now. I'm at the drive-thru, and I'm listening to you guys, of course, as I always do. But what's cool is I can hear your station on in the truck ahead of me, and I can hear your station on in the car behind me as well as we're all ordering.
2: That's awesome.
1: So that, you guys all rock. I noticed it, and I kind of turned, and then the person in front of me noticed it, and the one behind me gave me a thumbs up, and we all have our car radios blasting to you guys while we're here at the McDonald's drive-thru.
2: Three of the 17 are all right there at one time. That's pretty great.
1: Thank you.
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18: Today will be partly sunny with a high of 83. Tonight, expect cloudy skies and warmth with a chance of a thundershower early, followed by a few thunderstorms late. The low will be around 66. With your AccuWeather forecast, I'm meteorologist Joe Lundberg. 100.

of the Weekend Wake Up. We got Tyler Hubbard of Florida Georgia Line joining us on the show. Also, a new artist named Gracie Schreiber swinging by. A lot to cover. Hang tight. Right now, Josh Ross, Hate How You Look.

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1: Good morning. Can you hear me okay?
0: Yeah, hear you fine.
1: Man, I'm having a hard time understanding this phone of mine. 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
2: That's pretty good. Yeah, I wasn't expecting that one. That was a good one.
1: Y'all have a good day.
2: You're doing it right. You're doing it right.
0: Later.
2: Later.
1: Bye.
3: That went right over my head. What happened just
0: then? It was a high. He said he calls, like, things, and it says high call volume. And he's like, I keep turning it down.
2: And it's still not helping anything.
0: It's not helping anything.
2: Like volume. He's, get it?
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18: Today will be partly sunny with a high of 83. Tonight, expect cloudy skies and warmth with a chance of a thundershower early, followed by a few thunderstorms late. The low will be around 66. With your AccuWeather forecast, I'm meteorologist Joe Lundberg. 100.

0: the wake up. Tyler Hubbard, what's up, dude? How are you, man?
1: I'm good. How are y'all?
2: All right, man.
0: Good. Do you ever get tired of these? You ever get tired? Like, do you wake up and you're like, ah, see, you look at your calendar, you're like, oh, I got to talk to this person, this media, blah, blah, blah.
1: I mean, I might rather be golfing, but you know what?
0: Yeah.
1: Honestly, I'll take it.
0: Yeah. It's fun. Do you remember, like, the very first time, like, when you're first starting out, you know, and you guys are, you know, it's baby Florida Georgia Line, and you're begging. You're like, oh, man, I hope we, and you get on, and you're like, that's great. And you do that for, I don't know. I would guess you probably did it for a 2 or 3 months, and then you're like, oh, my gosh, we got to keep doing this?
2: Again?
0: Again? Didn't we just talk to them?
1: Honestly, it doesn't get old. It's fun. You start to be, you know, I get to talk to you guys every 6 months, and we, you know, it's a good way to stay connected. At the end of the day, we're talking about music, and
0: yeah. That
1: doesn't really get old. So, it is what it is.
2: You and
1: it
2: I,
1: never stops. Y'all know that.
2: Yeah, that is true. And you and I share something fun with fishing. The thing that your wife showed about the hook in your head, that happened to me, man. That's not a fun day.
0: What happened?
1: That's not a way to start the day.
0: What happened, Tyler?
1: I was fishing with my kids and on a riverbank, and I actually hooked myself in the back of the head pretty good. I got caught on a bush, and I was going to cast, and it just hit me in the back of the head and ended up sticking in there pretty good. We were sort of out in the middle of nowhere, and I had to go get my wife to help me out, and we wrestled that thing for about a half an hour, and finally she got it with a pair of pliers, and it was quite the ordeal. But I was trying to keep it calm, cool, and collected. Obviously, I had 3 kids watching me, and I was
2: dude,
1: you know, but like you said, no way to start a day, that's for sure.
2: They'll remember that forever. They'll be like, remember that time mom pulled that thing out of dad's head? They'll tell that story. It'll change.
0: So was it all the way in? Did she have to keep pushing it in and then cut it?
1: It was a treble hook, and it was only one of them, but it was going in at a weird angle, and it would have been tough to push all the way through. But the barb was hooked pretty well, so it, like I said.
0: Yeah.
1: A lot of deep breaths, and
2: that's why,
1: you know, try to be cool.
2: That's why I keep cutters in my fishing gear, in my little backpack that I have. I keep some cutters in there so I can, I learned my lesson a long time ago.
0: Yeah. All right, Tyler Hubbard's with us. We'll talk some touring with the Florida Georgia Line and him and music. And no more gross fishing hook stories, please. That's on the way next. Hang on. Amen.

0: Hanson in the country. And we're Big D and Bubba. This is the Weekend Wake Up.
1: Tyler Hubbard is joining us as we are talking about the tour and getting Florida Georgia Line back together.
0: I like that you're a Chosen fan.
2: Yeah, man, it's a great show.
0: I don't know if I can handle this final season that's coming. I don't know if it's a final season, but the one that's coming up, I saw the trailer the other day, and I'm like, it's basically they're going to do The Passion of the Christ, but on the Chosen version.
2: Oh, it's going to be intense, man. They do a really good job of, you know, the way they shoot it and the way they do it, man. It's, I'll just say, even as an adult, it's pretty intense and pretty, it's a pretty good watch.
0: That is my son and I's show. Like, anytime new episodes,
1: I don't think I know this show. What is this?
0: The Chosen. It's, Google The Chosen. It's only the most popular.
2: Like Life of Jesus.
0: It's the most popular show on television in the world.
1: Oh, I did. Okay. Really?
2: You must watch TV about as much as I do.
0: Dude, I would think you watch more being on the bus all the time.
1: Yeah.
2: I go through stages. If I'm on a lot of flights, I watch a lot of, you know, try to get into a series. But other than that, we keep it off.
0: I want to go ahead and plug the song, All I Need Is You. All I Need Is You. It's inspired by The Chosen. And I thought that was so cool, because, and that's why I brought it up. So anyway, check the show out.
2: Well,
0: check the song out.
1: Yeah. So what's up with the tour? What's going on with Florida Georgia Line? Are people like, we're going to get it back? This is happening?
2: Yeah, man. We're putting together a handful of shows next year and kind of rebuilding that and excited about that. We're honestly super pumped to get back out together and get on stage and play these songs, man. In the meantime, I'm, you know, rocking and rolling all this summer solo, and then I'm hitting the Dan and Shay tour in the fall, which I'm pumped on. So yeah, a lot of exciting stuff and a lot of moving parts, man, but it's going to be a good year next year.
0: Whose idea was it to get the band back together? Because obviously the industry and the fans, we've all wanted you guys to do more FGL stuff.
2: I mean, it sort of happened organically, you know. BK and I started hanging out.

0: I mean, not to be the goober in the on the call here, but I mean, I was a big fan, huge fan. I was like, man, I wish they guys, these guys, just
1: you
0: whatever.
1: You could have said Brooks and Dunn. You could have said the Eagles.
2: I mean, I'll take it, bro. I'll take it.
1: Simon and Garfunkel,
0: dude. Bridge Over Troubled Water. That's right up there with Baby You a Song. That's right up there, dude. You kidding me? Stop it. Don't even hate. Wow. All right, Tyler. We'll be look for Tyler Hubbard. You can check out his all his information on touring on the social media website. You can Google, you know, do that. And look forward to Florida Georgia Line shows next year. Tyler Hubbard. Thank you, brother. Good talking to you, man.
2: Thanks, guys. Y'all have an awesome day.

0: That's Tucker Wetmore and Brunette on the weekend wake up with Big D and Bubba.
1: So we had a call that we missed. They were Schaefer said that they wanted to tell how much they liked the show, and we missed them, and so we wanted to call back because, good Lord, we don't get enough of these. So we
2: right.
1: Hi there. We want to call and tell you how much we love you.
3: Well, I love you guys too. Thank you.
1: Well, we're big fans of you, and we
2: love your ears every day.
1: Yeah, you make us laugh and make us giggle, kind of make us get through our day. You know, we got all kinds of crap going on, and you're a nice relief from it all.
3: Well, thank you. I appreciate it, and I appreciate you guys.
1: Well, we couldn't get you your phone call. We had literally nothing going on, but
2: it was busy work.
1: It was busy work. We get busy work. The teacher gives us things to color, and it doesn't teach us anything, but we color.
3: These guys are amazing.
1: Yeah. So anyway, we just want to call and tell you how much we love you, and we hope you have a wonderful day.
2: And sorry that we missed your call.
3: You have a wonderful day too. Thank you, guys.
1: All right. Bye.
3: All right. Bye.
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11: Today will be partly sunny with a high of 83. Tonight, expect cloudy skies and warmth with a chance of a thundershower early, followed by a few thunderstorms late. The low will be around 66. With your AccuWeather forecast, I'm meteorologist Joe Lundberg. 100.

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1: Hey, I want to introduce you to Gracie Shriver. She is a new artist.
0: Hi, Gracie.
2: Hi.
1: And we're doing this a bit out of order, Gracie, honestly. Okay. You're obviously a new artist. Usually, artists come in and, you know, they've had some hit or two or they're whatever. But you came by, you just wanted just to say hi. Like, I don't have to be on the air. I just want to come by and say hi to you guys and bring you some donuts. When I said, please don't bring donuts, and they still did.
3: Thank you for bringing donuts, actually. I saw D's email. I was like, did he turn down donuts?
4: Yeah, I know. Turned down donuts.
1: It's like, okay. What is your coffee order? We don't need it. We just
0: too much. Too much.
1: Here's what I just thought it was so cool that's the hustle. That's the hustle of this industry. And if you're willing to be like, hey, I just want to come by and say hi.
0: That's the Loretta Lynn model.
1: That is. Yeah. It is. And it's what has, I mean, dude, you think about all these artists that would just go radio station to radio station around the country back in the day and would just play. And so I thought it was great. And
5: oh, thank you guys so much. Well, I appreciate y'all having me. And don't ever turn down donuts. I will always bring donuts. Yeah, yeah.
1: So tell us about you. Who are you?
0: Some fun facts.
5: Yeah, some fun facts. So I'm an Okie. I'm from Oklahoma originally. You know, came out here, went to Belmont because dad was like, you're getting a degree. And I've always just wanted to pursue music. Some of my first co-writes were with Buddy Owens and Galen Griffin. And they wrote hits for, you know, Blake Shelton and Luke Bryan and them. So they really took me under their wing from a young age. I went and did, you know, The Voice for a little bit. Got my experience in that and came out here in 2020.
1: Interesting. Now you said The Voice, your eyes rolled.
0: Is it because there's some people that have a little stigma with, you know,
5: yes,
0: you did
5: I
0: the
5: think
0: TV
5: you never
0: route.
5: Know how many, like, who's on what side of it. I will say, like, I got so blessed with my coaches and the whole experience and friends I made, but you never know who feels like what about it.
1: Oh, yeah. No, I don't. I mean,
0: look, it's whatever route you take. I mean, look, you're trying to establish yourself as an artist. Do whatever you've got to do. It's just like the donuts. It's the hustle. It's being willing to go out and put in the work. I think that's
3: also. I tell you guys, Gracie and I met 4 years ago because we have a friend in common. My chosen family, Rob, knows her and was like, she's going to be around. You need to meet her.
1: Oh,
3: and
1: so
3: even
1: sweet.
3: The hustle on that, she's like, you're Carson. You know Mr. Rob, and I'm like, I mean, you call him Mr. Rob. I call the guy I drink with at 4:30 in the morning.
5: But we love Rob.
1: Mr. Rob.
3: Yes. So cute. Yeah.
5: I know. Well, growing up, I mean, if I didn't say Mr. and Mrs., I've got to get better about it because now I'm to the point. But I would get my butt beat.
0: So yeah. Like, what age is that? What age is that where you stop saying Mr. and Mrs. to the adults?
5: I'm 23 right now. So I think I'm hitting the 20s where it's like, I got married about a year ago. I know we're babies, but he's like, you got to quit saying that. We're in our 20s now.
3: Yeah,
5: but
3: I think it's still sweet, honestly.
5: I was going to say,
0: I think honestly, whenever you're in a situation that you've always called somebody Mr. Rob forever, that they just stay Mr. Rob.
5: Yeah.
1: I agree. All right, so you brought a guitar in.
5: I did,
1: and
5: yes.
1: And I don't know, you were going to play just two up for us not on the air. I think she'll be on the air, and we're going to do that next. Gracie Shriver is her name, and she's awesome, and we're going to see how she does in singing. No pressure. Don't screw up.

0: 20 cigarettes. It's Morgan Wallen, and this is the Weekend Wake Up with Big D and Bubba.
1: All right, so Gracie Shriver, if you haven't heard of her, that's no problem. She's brand new.
2: You must not watch The Voice.
1: She was on The Voice. She reached out and was just like, hey, I just want to come by and bring you guys some donuts because I hear that you are trying to gain weight. And we're like, yeah, we are. So bring it on by. And look at us.
2: Well, can I just spit you in? Ask us now.
1: Brand new artist. And is this, you're just going to sing a song? And, you know,
2: yeah, she was going to sing for us privately. We're like, no.
1: We got, listen. Let's let 17 other people listen.
3: Oh, thank you.
1: So is this a song you wrote? Is this a cover? What is this?
3: Yeah, this is a song I wrote. I just put it out on my latest EP. EP is called Pretty Psycho. So explains a little bit about me. But this one's called Miss the Boat. So I don't know if y'all are lake people, but
2: we are people.
3: You people. Yeah. We grew up a lake family, and I was sitting on a dock at a writer's retreat with a few of my friends, you know, about last year, I think. And my sister has this hat that says, I only date guys with boats, and we make fun of her about it. But we went in and we saw this boat full of guys go by, and they're doing the hooting and hollering, whatever. And my girlfriend looked at me and was like, you know, the only thing I'd miss about them is their boat. And I was like, dream to me.
1: So you're like, give a pin.
3: Yeah, exactly. So immediately we wrote this song in like 30 minutes or so. We thought it was funny. But yeah, it's been streaming pretty well. So go check it out if you guys like it.
1: We're going to check it out now. This is Gracie Shriver.

0: Good job.
1: Thank you so much.
0: Great job.
2: You know what she has? She has that Gary Allen thing. Like, whenever you hit some of those notes, like, there's a crack and it's cool.
1: Yeah. Oh, thank you guys so much.
2: One of my favorite voices in country for dudes. He has that same kind of thing. It's not a rasp. It's just a rasp. I don't know what you call it.
1: It's a rasp.
0: If you like, you're going to love Gracie
1: I'm
0: Shriver.
1: I'm going to be like Big D Bubba and I got rasp.
0: Gracie Shriver is her name. Where do people find you on Instagram and all that?
1: Yeah, all social media. My name's spelled weird. It's G-R-A-C-E-E. So it's Gracie Shriver. That's the username for everything.
2: So it's like Gracie.
1: It's Grace E, literally.
0: Gracie Shriver. Thanks for having the courage to come in and do this. We appreciate
1: thanks
0: it.
1: Thanks for having me.
0: You sounded great.
2: And thanks for the donuts.
0: Yeah.
1: Yeah, eat them up.
2: It's donut time.
0: Gracie Shriver.
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14: This afternoon, expect more sunshine than clouds with a high of 83. Tonight will be cloudy and warm with a few showers and a late thunderstorm reaching a low of 66. Tomorrow will be rather cloudy and cooler with some showers and a thunderstorm, possibly bringing gusty winds and small hail. The high will be 73. With your AccuWeather forecast, I'm meteorologist Joe Lundberg. 100.

Hauser, How Country Feels. And this is the weekend wake up with Big D and Bubba. So excited. Josh Turner has a reissue of one of the old albums. We'll tell you all about that matter. He will tell you all about it in a few minutes.

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1: Last night, Bubba texted me and said, hey, tomorrow, ask me why I'm so excited. So, hey, Bubba, why are you excited?
0: I am so excited, Big D, because for the first time in, it's been months, I turned on my PlayStation. I haven't turned it on in forever. My son isn't living with me right now, so, like, that's what we did. We would play PlayStation every day. And then after he moved out, I'm like, I don't have anybody to play with, so it's been no fun. I don't know, I can play online and all that kind of stuff and whatever, but...
1: Somebody's like, you texted me.
0: Yep.
1: To say, tomorrow, ask me why I'm excited, it's because you're playing PlayStation?
0: No, I turned my... PlayStation on yesterday.
1: That's the whole reason why you sent me reminder.
0: No, there is more than that. I reached out to you over telephony, whatever you want to call it, for a reason. Because I had forgotten something, and because I turned my PlayStation on last night, the heavens opened up, things got wonderful, the world is a better place. I pre-ordered months ago college football on PlayStation.
1: Oh, you got it.
0: And it was the digital version. But because I haven't turned on my PS5... It didn't download.
1: Did you play it?
0: I did not.
1: Oh.
0: I'm so excited. Dude, it's huge.
1: I know. It does.
0: It's a huge thing. So I started the download last night, and I went to bed. And then, I almost turned it on.
1: Tonight, will you text me going, hey, tomorrow...
0: I'm going to send you screen caps. I'm going to send you all kinds of things.
1: I got a bud of mine who... he's taking, some obscure football team... Like, I don't know,
0: He's like some D2.
1: Yeah, and then you're going to take, he's going to try to take him all the way to, you know, the national championship. But it's crazy. Like, I don't think people understand how deep it goes. Like, you can recruit high school players.
0: Man.
1: And they go on visits and you talk to their parents. I know.
0: Dealing with this portal.
1: This is dude land.
0: Yeah, dude, I mean, look.
1: It's crazy.
0: Everybody's got their own thing, but dudes in general geek out over PlayStation and silly things, but like we get into the weeds on the stuff. Like recruiting to me is more fun than playing the game sometimes.
1: Yeah, you can do NIL deals and all that.
0: It's great. Anyway, I'm so excited. This came out back in July, and I just turned it on and was like, oh, I bought this. I'm so excited.
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11: This afternoon, expect more sunshine than clouds with a high of 83. Tonight will be cloudy and warm with a few showers and a late thunderstorm reaching a low of 66. Tomorrow will be rather cloudy and cooler with some showers and a thunderstorm, possibly bringing gusty winds and small hail. The high will be 73. With your AccuWeather forecast, I'm meteorologist Joe Lundberg.

0: tell on me here on the Weekend Wake Up with Big D and Bubba.
1: All right, we got Josh Turner coming in, dude. Just grab a seat.
0: Yeah. And bringing in vinyl. Look at this, man. Okay, so I know there's two versions. There's a black version of the vinyl and a turquoise version. Now, what's the difference? Why the black? Why the turquoise?
2: Why not turquoise?
1: Because it's pretty.
0: Well, exactly. I didn't know if like there was some kind of thing like you wanted the black or you wanted the turquoise. Maybe your wife had a say. Maybe your kids had a say.
2: Well, the turquoise is more expensive, so the black is more readily available. But the turquoise kind of accents the album packaging color scheme.
0: So. And this is the 20th anniversary limited edition of the Your Man album, which is out now. You can get it. And, of course, it's streaming everywhere. There's extra cuts on it. We'll get into all that. Yep. But the only way to find out which color I have is to open it?
1: Yeah, you do have to crack it
2: open. Well, the sticker on the front should say black vinyl or turquoise vinyl.
0: Well,
1: the sticker's turquoise.
0: Oh, this is the black vinyl. It says 180 gram black vinyl.
2: Oh, turquoise is hard to come by. I don't even have one yet. So
0: for real?
2: For real.
1: I don't know who you need to talk to.
0: Do you have a record player?
2: I do.
0: An actual one? Is it one of the newer ones or is it a vintage?
2: Yeah it's like an actual console.
0: Yeah. Oh, like the old school ones.
2: Mm-hmm.
0: That's the way
2: to go. So I got mine through a company called Rensilva. Like it'll play, you know, vinyls, Bluetooth, Sonos.
1: Wow. It outfitted every possible.
2: Oh, yeah.
0: Oh, I know what you're talking about. Those are nice. Mm-hmm. Yeah.
1: But so they look
2: old,
1: right?
2: Got lights on the inside.
0: No.
1: Oh, they don't?
0: It looks very modern, if I'm not mistaken, right?
2: Yeah.
0: Yeah, it looks very
2: old and modern.
1: Yeah.
0: Industrial. It's very mid-century modern with a twist. Kind of like Josh Turner. He's right. Modern and he's older and he's got the modern and the old and it's the mix of everything. And that's been your story since you came out. I mean, we're going to go way back to the Opry, your debut.
2: Mm-hmm.
0: I mean, you came out, you're some kid, and they're like, nobody knows who you are, and you sang...
2: I didn't know who I was.
0: You didn't know, of course. That's the funny thing is, you still don't know, probably. But you did Long Black Train, and you got a standing ovation. I still remember there was a big, like, to-do about it, because nobody ever... They don't do that.
2: No, and for, like, pretty much my whole career, I had always talked about how it reminded me of, like, what it could have been like for Hank Williams when he got 6 or 7 encores at his Opry debut, which I just recently learned that actually didn't happen at the Opry for him. That actually happened at the Louisiana Hayride. And so when he came to the Opry, when he left the Hayride and came to the Opry, because the Opry had so many sponsors and they were on the radio, they had to stay on schedule, you know, pretty strictly. And so they didn't allow encores at the Opry at the time. And so he played Lovesick Blues. And the crowd was going bonkers, and he comes off stage, and they're wanting more, but all he did was he threw his hat out on the stage, and they went crazy, and that was the extent of it.
0: Wow.
2: So, yeah.
0: Did he get his hat back?
2: Probably. He's Hank Williams.
0: Yeah. All right, so this is out now. It is on vinyl. It's streaming. It's everywhere. Is there a CD version or a cassette?
2: Yeah, there's a CD version.
0: Are there cassettes?
2: No cassettes.
0: My dad's truck still has a cassette player. It's pretty great. So this is out now. It's Your Man, and we're celebrating the 20th anniversary of that with the limited editions that are out, and we'll talk more with Josh Turner in just a moment.

0: Would You Go With Me? It's Big D and Bubba. And this is The Weekend Wake Up.
1: Can't believe how much it turns me on.
0: Almost legal.
1: Just to be your man.
0: Are you going to celebrate, like, with anything, like, whenever it turns 21? Your Man, the song Your Man by Josh Turner, 20 years old. That album came out 20 years ago, and we're celebrating with Josh here in the studio. Yeah, are you going to have, like, some kind of big birthday bash?
2: You never know. It's crazy, too, because my first child was born that same year, so he's as old as this record.
0: What?
2: Yeah.
0: Which one means more to you? Who's your favorite kid?
2: They're both my babies. I don't know. You know.
0: You got, and it's four boys, right?
2: Mm-hmm.
0: And are they still performing with the family? Are you guys still doing any of that stuff, or what's going on?
2: Here and there. My oldest is, he's here in town, so he's the most

0: That's the way most people sign anything nowadays. But he was thinking literally like signing it with a pen.
1: Oh, wow.
0: And I'm like, no.
2: No, kiddo.
0: Yeah. If you put your name on it, you're signing it.
2: Like, I bought a house and I never had to sign anything. Exactly. It was all documents that I can own a home. Kiddo, they can take you.
1: So we've known you for a long time. 20 years with this album. More with that, you know, when you go to the first up. But what's your biggest regret? Like you say, like, I wish I would have taken a little more time to enjoy this, or I wish I wouldn't have done that.
0: Well, you know, just because you're getting into the music business, don't forget about the business part of it, because that was something that nobody prepared me for. But I learned from certain things that happened along the way to pay attention to the numbers, pay attention to the expenses.
1: The money stuff is stressful, man.
0: It
1: is. People don't realize. I mean, when you sign a deal as an artist, especially nowadays with these 360 deals, which is basically an all-encompassing deal, the record company, everybody gets a piece of everything. So you think, oh, they just signed this big contract, but it's not as big whenever the dust settles, it's not. And you've got to hustle.
0: And for me, I'd go into my meetings with my business manager and it was like they were speaking a different language. Like I just never, there was so many financial terms that I'd never even heard uttered.
1: Like a P&L?
0: Oh yeah. Like what was that? Was that a railroad? But yeah, there was so much of that stuff where I would go in there and I'd just be glazed over and I'd walk out and have no idea what they just talked about.
1: You know, it's very important to realize that there's always two sides to everything, and there's the passion and there's the business, and you, especially when they come together and you work for yourself, it's something you have to pay attention to.
0: And I don't mean for this to sound arrogant, but there's a reason why I'm celebrating all these anniversaries now, is because I've figured out how to avoid pitfalls and how to recover from, you know, setbacks and different things, and learn about the music side and learn how to actually make profit instead of the L part, the liability. That stuff will chew you up and spit you out if you don't look at it.
1: Yeah.
0: You know, you can sit back and collect checks all day long, but you know, there's more to it than that.
1: All right, listen up. The new album is amazing. I say the new album, the new re-release, the new celebration 20th anniversary editions of Your Man are out. Josh Turner is our guest. You got him on streaming. You got him on CDs. You got him on vinyl, both black and turquoise.
0: That's right.
1: So many different versions. So many different. Whatever your thing is, you're gonna be able to get Josh Turner in the flavor you want him. You want to check those out. 20th anniversary of Your Man, and we'll come right back and celebrate one more time with Josh Turner. Hang tight.

0: right, why don't we just dance? That is Josh. And this is the Weekend Wake Up with Big D and Bubba.
1: Can't believe how much it turns me on.
0: Josh Turner in the studio.
1: Just to be your man.
0: I'm actually going to play the whole song. Hold on, let me get the record player ready to go. So, 20th anniversary of the Your Man album is out. And, of course, you've got the vinyl versions, the black one, the turquoise version. You got the CD. You
2: and
0: got
2: by the way, when you play the vinyls, you can't. When you listen to it, you can't tell what color it is.
0: You can't?
3: I don't know. It's kind of like M&M's. I bet I could tell.
2: Unless you're Art Garfunkel. Maybe right. Maybe you can.
0: Well, straight from vinyl, here we go. Turn it up. It's 20 years old, y'all. Your man, Josh Turner, in the studio. We'll come right back.
2: Baby, lock.

0: I don't know. I could tell that was the black version. I could. It was. I felt it, and I looked over, and sure enough, it was the black version of the vinyl. There is a turquoise version. It sounds a little more flowery.
1: He's good, y'all. Really good.
2: Crazy. You got new liner notes in there.
1: Mm-hmm.
0: Wait, you changed the liner notes of the album
1: for the second time?
2: Yeah. Bonus track, bonus liner notes.
1: I rewrote them for the 15th anniversary, and now I rewrote them for the 20th. So,
0: do you still put a lot of stock into the liner notes? I mean, is that something you're like, people care? Because people who do read them really want to know what's, you know, on your mind.
1: Yeah. I mean, when I was growing up, like, that was a huge part of me, you know, just, it wasn't just the music. It was like, I wanted to know the artist behind the music and their story. And
2: it was more of a connection.
1: You got
2: a deeper connection.
0: Well, we didn't have the internet back then. You had to lay on the floor while the song was playing, and you open up the cassette and you fold that thing out, and it was 8 feet long, and you're like, wow, more the better.
1: And who was that playing steel guitar?
0: Josh Turner, the 20th anniversary editions of Your Man out today, or not today, out now, so get them today, and celebrate along with us. Josh, thanks for coming by.
1: Oh, thank you.
0: And definitely pick these up. Josh Turner, y'all.
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8: This afternoon, expect more sunshine than clouds with a high of 83. Tonight will be cloudy and warm with a few showers and a late thunderstorm, reaching a low of 66. Tomorrow will be rather cloudy and cooler with some showers and a thunderstorm, possibly bringing gusty winds and small hail. The high will be 73. With your AccuWeather forecast, I'm meteorologist Joe Lundberg.

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1: You guys want to hear this guy, you say, you know, Law and Order? Boom, boom, boom, boom, boom.
2: Oh, yeah, yeah, yeah. The music, the theme.
1: The theme song, yeah. This guy put words to it. Sounds pretty great. Here we go. They take.

0: They taking you to jail.
1: Pretty great, huh?
2: I'm never going to unhear that.
0: They taking you to prison.
3: Where you'll be locked up.
0: They taking.
2: That's how it goes.

0: Cohen on the Weekend Wake Up. And we're Big D and Bubba. Thanks so much for having us on.
1: Hello.
2: Hello.
1: Hey, what's up?
2: Hey, what's going on, man?
1: Hey.
2: I was just listening to you guys on the radio.
1: Well, that's a good place to hear us. So, you ought to try the toaster. We're pretty good on the toaster, too.
3: I'm actually really loud whenever you listen on the Keurig.
2: Oh, yeah, I really like listening to you guys. I really like all the music you guys are playing.
1: Thank you, man.
2: I'm working here with my cousin and everything. Mm-hmm. And we love listening to you guys' show on the way into work and everything.
3: Well, what's your son's name and what's your name?
2: My name's Jaden, and my cousin, his name is Dylan.
3: All right. Well, big shout out to you guys.
2: All right. Hell yeah, man. I appreciate it, man. You have a blessed day in Jesus Christ, man.
1: All right, man. I
3: love that.
1: Have a blessed one yourself, brother.
2: All right. You too, man. Uh-huh.
1: Bye-bye.
4: Hey, man, it's 911. I need to hear the Megalo Mark, man. Don't it? Boom, man. There's a fire in there. And it don't that gun, that cup, that blowed everywhere, man. I don't know. Saw any man run out there. I don't know if he did. Check man, Jones is going to be coming down here.
5: Sir, you are going to have to speak more slowly. I cannot understand.
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7: This afternoon, expect more sunshine than clouds with a high of 83. Tonight will be cloudy and warm with a few showers and a late thunderstorm reaching a low of 66. Tomorrow will be rather cloudy and cooler with some showers and a thunderstorm, possibly bringing gusty winds and small hail. The high will be 73. With your AccuWeather forecast, I'm meteorologist Joe Lundberg.

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3: North Country weather.
4: This afternoon, expect more sunshine than clouds with a high of 83. Tonight will be cloudy and warm with a few showers and a late thunderstorm reaching a low of 66. Tomorrow will be rather cloudy and cooler with some showers and a thunderstorm, possibly bringing gusty winds and small hail. The high will be 73. With your AccuWeather forecast, I'm meteorologist Joe Lundberg.
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London, Paris, paradise. 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

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That sunset cliffs by the sea and the night rolled in. 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
1: Hey, it's Big D and Bubba. Coming up on Monday morning, we're so excited. Live performance, live rewind, in-studio performance from Ronnie Dunn. Brooks and Dunn.
2: God, I love Brooks and Dunn. I can't wait. We're back with you with tasty tweets, some laughs, your calls. Let's do it. We'll see you Monday morning.

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9: This afternoon, expect more sunshine than clouds with a high of 83. Tonight will be cloudy and warm with a few showers and a late thunderstorm reaching a low of 66. Tomorrow will be rather cloudy and cooler with some showers and a thunderstorm, possibly bringing gusty winds and small hail. The high will be 73. With your AccuWeather forecast, I'm meteorologist Joe Lundberg.

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13: This afternoon, expect more sunshine than clouds with a high of 83. Tonight will be cloudy and warm with a few showers and a late thunderstorm reaching a low of 66. Tomorrow will be rather cloudy and cooler with some showers and a thunderstorm, possibly bringing gusty winds and small hail. The high will be 73. With your AccuWeather forecast, I'm meteorologist Joe Lundberg. 100.

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0: Big B and Bubba. Coming up on Monday morning, we're so excited. Live performance, live rewind, in-studio performance from Ronnie Dunn. Brooks and Dunn.
1: God, I love Brooks and Dunn. I can't wait. We'll back with you with tasty tweets, some laughs, your calls. Let's do it. We'll see you Monday morning.

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4: This afternoon, expect more sunshine than clouds with a high of 83. Tonight will be cloudy and warm with a few showers and a late thunderstorm reaching a low of 66. Tomorrow will be rather cloudy and cooler with some showers and a thunderstorm, possibly bringing gusty winds and small hail. The high will be 73. With your AccuWeather forecast, I'm meteorologist Joe Lundberg.

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0: That's Kane Brown this week on Country Countdown USA. 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

0: Tonight, expect cloudy skies with mild conditions, a few showers, and a late thunderstorm. The low will be 66. Tomorrow will bring mostly cloudy skies with slightly cooler temperatures, more showers, and a chance of a thunderstorm. Be prepared for gusty winds and small hail with any rain. The high will reach 74. With your AccuWeather forecast, I'm meteorologist Joe Lundberg. 100.7 The Eagle.
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1: Hey, it's Big D and Bubba. Coming up on Monday morning, we're so excited. Live performance, live rewind, in-studio performance from Ronnie Dunn. Brooks and Dunn.
2: I love Brooks and Dunn. I can't wait. We're back with you with tasty tweets, some laughs, your calls. Let's do it. We'll see you Monday morning.

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1: weather. Tonight, expect cloudy skies with mild conditions, a few showers, and a late thunderstorm. The low will be 66. Tomorrow will bring mostly cloudy skies with slightly cooler temperatures, more showers, and a chance of a thunderstorm. Be prepared for gusty winds and small hail with any rain. The high will reach 74. With your AccuWeather forecast, I'm meteorologist Joe Lundberg. 100.7 The
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0: That's Kane Brown this week on Country Countdown USA. 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
5: North Country weather.
6: Tonight, expect cloudy skies with mild conditions, a few showers, and a late thunderstorm. The low will be 66. Tomorrow will bring mostly cloudy skies with slightly cooler temperatures, more showers, and a chance of a thunderstorm. Be prepared for gusty winds and small hail with any rain. The high will reach 74. With your AccuWeather forecast, I'm meteorologist Joe Lundberg. 100.

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1: Hey, it's Big B and Bubba. Coming up on Monday morning, we're so excited. Live performance, live rewind, in-studio performance from Ronnie Dunn. Brooks and Dunn.
2: I love Brooks and Dunn. I can't wait. We'll back with you with tasty tweets, some laughs, your calls. Let's do it. 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

Tonight, expect cloudy skies with mild conditions, a few showers, and a late thunderstorm. The low will be 66. Tomorrow will bring mostly cloudy skies with slightly cooler temperatures, more showers, and a chance of a thunderstorm. Be prepared for gusty winds and small hail with any rain. The high will reach 74. With your AccuWeather forecast, I'm meteorologist Joe Lundberg.

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0: That's Kane Brown this week on Country Countdown USA. 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
14: Tonight, expect cloudy skies with mild conditions, a few showers, and a late thunderstorm. The low will be 66. Tomorrow will bring mostly cloudy skies with slightly cooler temperatures, more showers, and a chance of a thunderstorm. Be prepared for gusty winds and small hail with any rain. The high will reach 74. With your AccuWeather forecast, I'm meteorologist Joe Lundberg. 100.

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1: Hey, it's Big D and Bubba. Coming up on Monday morning, we're so excited. Live performance, live rewind, in-studio performance from Ronnie Dunn. Brooks and Dunn.
2: God, I love Brooks and Dunn. I can't wait. We're back with you with tasty tweets, some laughs, your calls. Let's do it. We'll see you Monday morning.

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5: Tonight, expect cloudy skies with warm conditions, a few showers, and a late thunderstorm. The low will be 66. Tomorrow will be mostly cloudy and cooler with more showers and a chance of a thunderstorm. Gusty winds and small hail may be present with any rain. The high will reach 74 with your AccuWeather forecast. I'm meteorologist Jason Katarina. 100.7 The Eagle.

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0: time zone am I on? What country am I in?
1: It doesn't matter. It's 5 o'clock somewhere.
0: It's always on 5 in Margaritaville, come to think of it.
1: Yeah, I heard that.
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4: Tonight, expect cloudy skies with warm conditions, a few showers, and a late thunderstorm. The low will be 66. Tomorrow will be mostly cloudy and cooler with more showers and a chance of a thunderstorm. Gusty winds and small hail may be present with any rain. The high will reach 74 with your AccuWeather forecast. I'm meteorologist Jason Caterina. 100.

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1: Hey, it's Big B and Bubba. Coming up on Monday morning, we're so excited. Live performance, live rewind, in-studio performance from Ronnie Dunn. Brooks and Dunn.
2: God, I love Brooks and Dunn. 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We're back with you with tasty tweets, some laughs, your calls. Let's do it. We'll see you Monday morning.

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12: Tonight, expect cloudy skies with warm conditions, a few showers, and a late thunderstorm. The low will be 66. Tomorrow will be mostly cloudy and cooler with more showers and a chance of a thunderstorm. Gusty winds and small hail may be present with any rain. The high will reach 74 with your AccuWeather forecast. I'm meteorologist Jason Caterina. 100.

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0: That's Kane Brown this week on Country Countdown USA. 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
1: weather. Tonight, expect cloudy skies with warm conditions, a few showers, and a late thunderstorm. The low will be 66. Tomorrow will be mostly cloudy and cooler with more showers and a chance of a thunderstorm. Gusty winds and small hail may be present with any rain. The high will reach 74 with your AccuWeather forecast. I'm meteorologist Jason Caterina.

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1: Hey, it's Big D and Bubba. Coming up on Monday morning, we're so excited. Live performance, live rewind, in-studio performance from Ronnie Dunn. Brooks and Dunn.
2: I love Brooks and Dunn. I can't wait. We'll back with you with tasty tweets, some laughs, your calls. Let's do it. We'll see you Monday morning. Good.

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7: Tonight, expect cloudy skies with warm conditions, a few showers, and a late thunderstorm. The low will be 66. Tomorrow will be mostly cloudy and cooler with more showers and a chance of a thunderstorm. Gusty winds and small hail may be present with any rain. The high will reach 74 with your AccuWeather forecast. I'm meteorologist Jason Caterina. 100.

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0: That's Kane Brown this week on Country Countdown USA. 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
11: Tonight, expect cloudy skies with warm conditions, a few showers, and a late thunderstorm. The low will be 66. Tomorrow will be mostly cloudy and cooler with more showers and a chance of a thunderstorm. Gusty winds and small hail may be present with any rain. The high will reach 74 with your AccuWeather forecast. I'm meteorologist Jason Caterina.

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1: Hey, it's Big D and Bubba. Coming up on Monday morning, we're so excited. Live performance, live rewind, in-studio performance from Ronnie Dunn. Brooks and Dunn.
2: I love Brooks and Dunn. I can't wait. We're back with you with tasty tweets, some laughs, your calls. Let's do it. We'll see you Monday morning.

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4: Tonight, expect cloudy skies with warm conditions, a few showers, and a late thunderstorm. The low will be 66. Tomorrow will be mostly cloudy and cooler with more showers and a chance of a thunderstorm. Gusty winds and small hail may be present with any rain. The high will reach 74 with your AccuWeather forecast. I'm meteorologist Jason Caterina. 100.

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0: That's Kane Brown this week on Country Countdown USA. 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
1: weather. Tonight, expect cloudy skies with warm conditions, a few showers, and a late thunderstorm. The low will be 66. Tomorrow will be mostly cloudy and cooler with more showers and a chance of a thunderstorm. Gusty winds and small hail may be present with any rain. The high will reach 74 with your AccuWeather forecast. I'm meteorologist Jason Caterina.

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1: Hey, it's Big D and Bubba. Coming up on Monday morning, we're so excited. Live performance, live rewind, in-studio performance from Ronnie Dunn. Brooks and Dunn.
2: God, I love Brooks and Dunn. I can't wait. We're back with you with tasty tweets, some laughs, your calls. Let's do it. We'll see you Monday morning.

0: What's happening, North Country? 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
1: weather. Tonight, expect cloudy skies with warm conditions, a few showers, and a late thunderstorm. The low will be 66. Tomorrow will be mostly cloudy and cooler with more showers and a chance of a thunderstorm. Gusty winds and small hail may be present with any rain. The high will reach 74 with your AccuWeather forecast. I'm meteorologist Jason Caterina. 100.

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1: Hey, it's Big B and Bubba. Coming up on Monday morning, we're so excited. Live performance, live rewind, in-studio performance from Ronnie Dunn. Brooks and Dunn.
2: I love Brooks and Dunn. I can't wait. We're back with you with tasty tweets, some laughs, your calls. Let's do it. We'll see you Monday morning.

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1: North Country weather.
2: Overnight will be cloudy with a few showers and a thunderstorm with a low of 65. Sunday will be mostly cloudy and cooler with a chance of showers and a thunderstorm. Gusty winds and small hail are possible with any rain. The high will reach 74. Sunday night will be mostly cloudy with a low of 59. With your AccuWeather forecast, I'm meteorologist Jason Caterina. 100.